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2: Good morning and welcome to Sunrise. I'm Kevin Peterson. And some of our story topics this morning include barbers and hair cutting, the dog reader, or should I say the boy who reads to dogs, and free engineered teeth thanks to a college student in Tennessee. Those are just some of the stories we'll share today, and lots of positive music. So let's start with Ebb and Flow from Matthew Parker and Xander Sallows.

Vegetarian, God is for me on Sunrise. Well, a wildfire crew in Colorado got an unexpected helper, and she wasn't wearing turnout gear or carrying a hose. We'll introduce you to one very friendly firefighter in just a couple of songs. Here's the first one, Heaven on My Mind, from Toby Mac and Forrest Frank.

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So here's a chance to begin your Sunday with a deep breath. Welcome to Sunrise.

0: Sarah Rees with details on Sunrise. Well, sometimes the best wildfire helper has four legs and a big personality. 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Goldie happily followed firefighters through the burn area, tagged along as they worked, and even stopped to nibble on nearby brush, technically helping remove potential wildfire fuel. 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

Blanca and Torrin Wells with Something Better on Sunrise. What if one college student discovered his engineering degree could do a lot more than build things? It could restore confidence, one smile at a time. We'll tell you how in a few more songs. First up is Demons from Josiah Queen. Oh, wow.

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Life is harder without them. So you can start your day with them right here on Sunrise.

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0: Tired of Fire from Unspoken, wrapping up that set. I'm Kevin Peterson. Thank you for listening to Sunrise. You know, sometimes the best engineering project isn't a machine, it's a smile. In Morristown, Tennessee, college student Connor Gibson discovered he could use his engineering skills to change lives. While volunteering with the nonprofit Remote Area Medical, Connor taught himself how to design and 3D print custom dentures for people who couldn't afford dental care, cutting the wait from nearly 3 months to just a few hours. Today, he spends many weekends in a mobile denture lab, creating as many as 35 sets each week. Connor says his favorite moment is watching someone look in the mirror and smile with confidence for the first time in years. Some patients are so overwhelmed they burst into tears. Head over to sunrise.com and see the pictures and see more of how these unforgettable mirror moments reminded Connor that serving others is what his education was really meant for.
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8: A ride to church with no kids arguing.
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8: A round of golf under par. Sunday lunch that someone else cooks. Positive things do happen. And we believe the songs and stories of Sunrise can be some of those things.

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Abby Seiler, Deep Down Low on Sunrise. Well, a barber boarded a plane with a bag full of clippers. When he was leaving his destination, he left behind something more valuable. I'll explain what that was in just a couple of songs. Here's the first one, Bulletproof from Citizen Way.

the bills, meetings, games, practices, and cleaning. All that can wait till Monday. Welcome to Sunrise, an oasis from the hectic day-to-day life, a positive place of encouragement.

0: Second to none from Torrin Wells and Miles Minnick on Sunrise. Well, sometimes a haircut is much more than looking good. On Mornington Island in Queensland, Australia, barber John James traveled from Mount Isa to teach young people a skill that could change lives. Following a difficult year marked by several suicides in the remote community, John partnered with Northwest Remote Health to launch a barbering program focused on healing, hope, and practical job skills. 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John says teaching others was far more meaningful than cutting hair himself. Sometimes the greatest gift isn't what you give, it's what you leave behind. 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

0: There's nothing like church in the morning, a big family lunch, and naps during the game. Sundays were made to be positive, and so are we. 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

0: Fear is the name of the song. NF is the name of the artist on Sunrise. Well, at the Jacksonville Humane Society in Jacksonville, Florida, 11-year-old Nehemiah Turner has reached a milestone most adults would be proud of. He spent more than 100 hours reading books to rescue animals waiting for adoption. The quiet reading helps calm nervous dogs and cats, making the shelter a little less stressful while they wait for a family. Nehemiah's favorite listener was a dog named Hopper, who was eventually adopted after spending well over a year at the shelter. Staff members celebrated Nehemiah with a special certificate and praised his faithful commitment. It's proof that kindness doesn't have to be loud to make a lasting difference. There's another reason for you to smile today, and you'll find out more at sunrise.com.
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3: I'm Kelly Stevens, and this is Forum. Education isn't just for the kids who are going back to school. It's for all of us, everyone of all ages. And we are so lucky to have the Ohio State University Extension Office and Extension Educator in Family and Consumer Sciences. That would be Luann Duncan. Hey, Luann.
4: Good morning.
3: You know, they say that you're never too old to keep learning. So you guys have some great classes coming up. For anyone who doesn't understand, because honestly, until I started talking with you guys, I didn't quite know what it is. Who offers these classes and how do they get to the Mahoning Valley?
4: Well, I'll be honest, every county in Ohio has an extension office, and I love learning, and that's one of the things that keeps me doing this job, is because the research-based information that comes out of the university is really our mission. We take it to the public to help them improve their lives. And it's not for credit, but it is there because the research is there. And what good is the research if we aren't getting it out to the public? Yeah. And so it's non-biased. It's based on current research, which we all know is always changing. And we bring that information to the public, and that's how it gets here.
3: And this is the Ohio State University Extension Office in Mahoning County. Where are you guys located?
4: Yes, we're right across from the fairgrounds is the easiest place to say, but we're on Broad Street, South Broad and Canfield.
3: All right. Everyone else is going back to school. It's time for the rest of us to go back to school and go get a new wardrobe. We can do that, right? We can go buy new school clothes just for this event.
4: But you don't have to, okay?
3: Okay. Well, let's talk about these classes because, first of all, the Mediterranean diet, we hear so much about it. And now we can come learn not only what to eat, but how to make it.
4: Right, and that's what I love about this class. We call it Med Instead of Meds. It's really a program that came out of North Carolina, but we've all been doing these kind of programs. And it's just really emphasizing on all the different pieces and parts. So we talk about the general way of eating Mediterranean. We look at the different kinds of fats in one session. This is a five-session class, and it's $20. So it's $4 average per class. And there's food at each one that you'll sample related to each of these topics. And then there's always adding more fruits and vegetables, but we look at them in a little bit more of a Mediterranean style. We look at proteins, obviously alternatives to meat, but we also include meats. And then looking at the sweets, of course, we all love our sweets, but how do we make them fit a Mediterranean and healthier way of eating?
3: I mean, we look at the area of the Mediterranean and everyone, the life expectancy is better. The health outcomes are so much better than what we're eating here, the typical American diet. So this is really a way to, you know, open our eyes.
4: Yeah. Not really advertised in the book, but I think if you've ever heard of the Blue Zones,
3: yes.
4: And there's places throughout the world where people just live longer, and we pull that information in as well. It's just not just the Mediterranean countries, even though they are among those Blue Zones.
3: Mm-hmm.
4: It's just what are those people doing in all of those areas that live a long, healthy life? Not only do we want to live long, you don't want to live long unless you're healthy while you're doing
3: it. Right, right. And this isn't just cooking with olive oil. This is beyond that.
4: Right. Of course, you know, you hear about that, and olive oil is on the list, but we've got some new research that says it doesn't have to be just olive oil. So we're going to include a lot of different ways of getting those healthy fats into your diet.
3: Okay, so this Mediterranean instead of meds class is being offered what times and what dates?
4: Well, it's on Fridays starting September 11th, once a week for 5 weeks, and it's from 10 to noon, and it's at our office. Now, not all my classes are at our office, but this particular series is.
3: All right. Well, that's not all you have going on for all of us. We're talking with Luann from the Ohio State University Extension Office in Canfield. What other kind of classes do you have?
4: Well, we just finished a class on Build Your Bones, and even though we have a lot of people who might be up in age a little bit more than the average or past middle age and more concerned about osteoporosis, but we know that osteoporosis and preventing falls is a real key.
3: Mm-hmm.
4: I'm planning to offer an evening class for that. It isn't scheduled yet, but please watch for that. Because really, all ages need to be building their bones up till about 18, really. At 30 years old, you're going to start losing some or not really building anymore. Mm-hmm. And, you know, 18-year-olds need to be thinking about that. But then in follow-up to that, I'm offering a class. It's nationwide approved kind of program that's been effective to help people prevent falling. And it's something, once again, that we don't have to wait till we're 65 or 70 to start working on, doing different kinds of exercises to maintain balance and prevent falls. And I don't know, winter's coming, and I still haven't learned not to fall on the ice all the time. Right. So that's one of the things we're looking at with Matter of Balance. And it is also a multi-week class. It's $10 for all 8 weeks and starts September 9th. It'll be in the afternoons from 1 to 3, and that one is at our office as well.
3: And say you have an aging parent. Can we come with them, or is it just for them?
4: No, it's not just for them. That's the whole point. It's for everybody, anybody who can come and wants to come. And like I said before, some of these are during the day, but when there's interest or enough interest to have it at night, I will add one then too.
3: Okay. I'd love to have that Mediterranean diet one at night. That would be great to come and do all the cooking. And, of course, the Matters of Balance. Again, to register for these classes, we go to?
4: You can just call our office. You could go to a website, but it's much simpler to call us at 330-533-5538.
3: All right. And this is for Mahoney County residents. Do you have to be a resident of Mahoney County, or can anyone come?
4: Anybody can come.
3: Good to know. All right. Well, what other sort of classes do you have going on at the Mahoney County Extension Office?
4: Well, another series, and it's a long series, but it is specifically geared towards diabetes. It's the Center for Disease Control has had this program, and it's just been proven to be so effective. Mm-hmm. One of the reasons that it is effective is that it is once a week for 4 months, and it's really for people who are serious about preventing diabetes. And if they have diabetes, we still welcome them. I think that all of these, all the information, every week we cover a different topic, but it's really kind of a chance for everybody to come up with solutions that are going to work for them to prevent diabetes or to deal with the diabetes they have.
3: Now, is this just diet related, or do we talk about exercise and other things?
4: Oh, we talk about all the lifestyle things, even sleep and stress and all of it, you know, because it all matters when it comes to our health. And so with 16 weeks, we cover an awful lot of topics, yes.
3: All right, and that's one day a week, and what day of the week is that?
4: And that starts September 24th. It's Thursday evenings from 6 to 7.
3: All righty. This is great information. Again, we're talking with Lou Anne Duncan, and, of course, with the Ohio State University Extension Office, Mahoney County, and they're right there in Canfield. Lou Anne, I know there's a lot of other classes you have. We've already talked about the Mediterranean diet, the balance classes, the diabetes classes, but there's a lot more. Anything else we can mention?
4: Well, we can mention a couple that are coming up after September and October. We're going to do one on food preservation. Anybody who has questions about food preservation, they can call me. I've had most of my classes up to this date except for the food drying, and we're going to be doing drying foods and vegetables, especially if you have a garden and you just don't know what to do with all of it and you don't have room for it in your freezer or in your cupboards if you can. So that's coming up October 12th in the morning again at 10 to 12. And then on down the road in November, we're doing this class again this year just because there's been so much demand for it. It's the clutter class. And that's going to be 3 weeks in November. And the reason we're doing it right then is it's going to end right before Thanksgiving. And one of the things we do for holidays, typically anyway, and company come in is try to get everything organized. So why not just take those colder days that are coming in and really get things organized and get rid of things you don't need.
3: So give me a couple ideas on what you handle in a class like that, because I think we all could get rid of a lot of things in our home. So what sort of things are we talking about there?
4: Well, a lot of it is how long you should keep something. And a really big emphasis is on emotional attachments to items. We have things that we bought that we regret even we've purchased.
3: Oh, yes.
4: And, you know, I spent money for this. I can't let it go. Nobody wants this in my family. I can't let it go. It belonged to so-and-so. So different kinds of things like that also come up into just basic information as to why we need to do it and some different methods to go about it. There are so many different methods out there, and people share ideas as well.
3: Oh, wow. As an adult, I'm fascinated that these classes are available right here in our area. You don't have to travel far. And the fee is so small that it literally covers probably the cost of a lot of the materials for the classroom.
4: Basically, the cost is just when we have food and covering the cost of food. Mm-hmm. Everything else is covered.
3: All right. Again, we're talking with Luann Duncan. So those classes, one more time, we want to get signed up. The first one is about the Mediterranean diet.
4: Yes, it is. And that is on Fridays, starting September 11th. Just call our office and we'll get you signed up. There's Matter of Balance, starting September 9th, and that runs for 8 weeks. We have the Diabetes Prevention. There's no fee for that, but please call and let us know you're coming. Mm-hmm. That's Thursday evening, starting September 24th at 6 p.m. Our food drying class is scheduled October 12th from 10 to 12. There is a fee for that, but you can still call in. The declutter class is free, and those are November 3, 10, and 17.
3: These sound like amazing classes. And again, learning never stops. We never get too old to learn. So I think it's important that we keep that continuing education going on. And thank you guys for offering such great classes.
4: Well, I enjoy it, and I really appreciate people participating and learning from them as well.
3: We can get more information at your website.
4: Yes, you can. Mahoning.osu.edu.
3: The learning is here. You just need to sign up for the classes. Thanks so much, Luann.
4: Thank you.
3: I'm Kelly. 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
31: Excellent choice.
3: I'm Kelly Stevens. Welcome back. This is Forum. The Ohio State University Extension Office in Canfield is a great place because they offer so many classes. They want you to come out and get educated about all things nature, lifestyle, and a whole lot more. Right now, we've got Chevy with us. She's the agricultural and natural resource educator. Chevy, thanks so much for joining us.
32: Thank you for having me, Kelly.
3: Well, you've got some great classes coming up. What are we growing in the fall?
32: So in the fall garden, this is the perfect time to start your fall garden. Just because summer is winding up doesn't mean your garden has to also close or shut down. So fall is the perfect time to plant what we call our cool season vegetables. So that includes your cabbage, your broccoli, your lettuce, your kale, your spinach. There's still plenty of time to direct sow. That is, just take the seed and put it in the ground. And then before the first fall in October, you should have your produce ready for harvest.
3: That quickly?
32: That quickly, it also depends on the variety that you have. So if you start now, some varieties would have 45 days. It could be ready. And then if you do want to also extend your season and go way past our fall frost date, you can do that by investing in what we call season extenders, like metal PVC pipe, metal pipes. You make like low tunnels and then cover that with a what we call a row cover. That will help keep the plants warm, protect them from any snow and any pests too. So that is something really good to have. And then you could have fresh produce even in December. You could be harvesting some produce for your Christmas dinner.
3: And I've heard that garlic is something that you plant in the fall so that it'll be there in the spring.
32: Yes, garlic is something people normally plant before the ground freezes. And then your spring bulbs too is another perfect thing. One thing I always tell people, especially in the fall, it's the perfect time to get your soil tested so that your garden is also ready for the spring. Because people forget to do that, and then especially with garlic, you'll be disappointed, especially if your garlic is lacking those nutrients, and then you get those small bulbs. So we've got a number of people coming complaining about the garlic being so tiny, and it's generally because it was lacking nutrients that needed it to grow.
3: All of this information is just a great resource at the Mahoning County Ohio State University Extension Office. If someone doesn't know where you're located, what would you say?
32: We are located at 490 South Broad Street in Canfield, but we also do go out into the community. We just finished what we call Veggies and More, where we tour different gardens Monday nights during the summer. People can come with their gardening questions. So that just ended, but our Master Garden volunteers give talks in the libraries across Mahoning. So we are there. You can bring your questions. If you can't make it this side, you can go to the libraries and say, hey, I have a question for the Master Garden volunteers, and they can help you. We also have a pest and plant clinic that you can email pictures, especially if you're having trouble with your veggies or a pest is bothering or is eating your produce. You can just email a picture, or you can even bring a sample, and we can help you with that, and this is all free.
3: Wow, a great service. What a great service. How about hydroponics? Do you guys deal with hydroponics at all?
32: Yes, we will have a class on October 21st. It's a $10 charge. I'll be working with my colleague, Luann, so I'm going to teach the growing. I'm actually growing lettuce and tomato right now in our hydroponic system. And then I will teach about growing and how to use one. And then she will make dishes with our hydroponic produce. So it's going to be a fun class.
3: That sounds really fun. I've always thought about hydroponics. I see the hydroponic lettuce in grocery stores. What's the secret to that? Is there something that is the secret to growing hydroponics as opposed to those little kits that you get online around Christmas time?
32: There is no secret to growing. It is such a nice system to have because you can grow from January to December and it's just water. It's water. You add nutrients along the way, but that is it. It's a simple way of growing your food all year round. And you can grow literally anything inside.
3: Do we have to have a giant greenhouse or can we do it in our back window?
32: So we have a system here that we bought online. Different kind of systems that you can buy at different prices. So that is all that you need to get started. And it normally comes with what you'll need, the planting material and the nutrients.
3: All right. Now, we think about the Canfield Fair coming up, but you guys have a lot of classes that you offer in the fall because the growing season isn't done.
32: Yes, the growing season isn't done. So we'll be there at the Canfield Fair, too. So you can come and see us. Our Master Garden volunteers will be there. We have a lot of flyers that we'll have out. I also deal with producers, like I said. So we have a pumpkin growers workshop at Catalpa Grove. So this is for our producers because they produce a lot of pumpkins, especially for your U-Pick. So that is something we have where our specialists will come down, educate them on disease and pest management.
3: How about for someone who wants to do a pollinator?
32: So September 30, we have a pollinator garden class. This is where we have a research pollinator garden here at the office. And it's just a nice evening where we're going to talk about pollinator gardens, what to plant in your pollinator gardens, to attract those pollinators. It's going to be $5, and it's going to be a fun class, and people might walk away with some pollinator seeds.
3: What types of things do you grow in there? I always see the butterfly bushes they talk about, and the gardens are just beautiful if you have one of those. So what kind of plants are in those?
32: So right now we have bee balm, we have goldenrod, we have all colors of coneflower. That is what we have, and we're planning on adding some more.
3: All right. Well, when we think about fall, we start thinking about that landscaping and like, oh, man, why didn't I do that in the summer? And honestly, because I don't know what I'm doing. And you guys are the perfect place to go find out what to do and how to do it.
32: Yes. So October 14th, we have a class called All About the Landscape. We had a spring edition. This is now the fall because not everything can be pruned in the spring.
3: Mm-hmm.
32: We have like the lilacs, which can only be pruned after flowering. And then this is in partnership with the Mahoning Valley Landscape Association. We get together and try and educate the public. And a lot of people this time have questions about their lawn and what to put in their lawn mm-hmm. and what to fertilize. And you find that a lot of people have had their lawn tested and they don't know what to put in terms of, like, the nutrients, and we kind of guide them. Fall is a perfect time to fertilize your garden, mow at a certain height. So this is what we're going to talk about. So it's going to be an interesting class.
3: I always hear the debate on whether or not to rake the leaves or to let them mulch the soil on your grass. So is there a certain way to go on that?
32: It depends on the amount of leaves. A thin layer should be fine. You don't want a thick layer that then blocks the sunlight and the oxygen to your lawn or whatever it is, which will cause like problems or kill the grass. You mm-hmm. know what I mean?
3: Right.
32: Yes. So a thin layer is fine. People use leaf litter as mulch around their plants. Thin layer is fine. You can just rake up the breast and then compost it.
3: Wow, this is a lot of information. And you don't have to be a professional gardener to come to any of these classes that you offer because, you know, that's why you're there. You're there to educate. Chevy, let's talk about some of the classes again. So the first classes we want to talk about coming up would be
32: September 30, we have our pollinator garden class. October 7th, we have our pumpkin growers workshop. October 14th, we have All About the Landscape. And then October 21st, we have our hydroponics class.
3: Hydroponics sounds really, really fun. And all of these classes, what's the cost on some of them?
32: So we try and make our classes cost-friendly, so nothing will be above $10. This is all beginner. We try and keep our classes simple, and we want to educate people. You don't have to be a novice. So anybody is welcome if you just want to learn and then get knowledge. We have our Master Garden volunteers here. You can ask questions. So the goal is to educate, and we're always here for support. If you get stuck with something, like we had microgreens last year, and my line was open. If people of the greens didn't go well, I was like, give me a call. Let's see what happened and to get you back on track.
3: And how do we get a hold of you, and how do we get registered?
32: So we have the OSU Extension Mahoning County Office website. That's one place that you can find all our events, all our classes. In the Vindicator, on Mondays on the Valley Growth page, we have our articles that we put out on gardening. And then on the right is a column of all the events we have upcoming. And then I also have a newsletter. You can call our office at 330-533-5538 if you'd like to sign up for that. I do it monthly, and then I have all the classes coming up for the month, and I give garden tips and just questions at what people are seeing. The questions we get, whether it's worms, bed bugs, I write up on it on the newsletter.
3: And of course, with everything happening with lettuce, I think growing our own sounds like a really good idea about now.
32: Yes, I'm growing my own in my hydroponic system, so yes.
3: I love to learn more about that. Thank you so much for all you do. We're talking with Chevy, the Agricultural and Natural Resources Educator at the OSU Extension Office in Canfield. Thanks so much for joining us, Chevy.
32: Thank you for having me.
3: You've been listening to Forum. 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
1: 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Brew in for Carson Daly this weekend. Do you have any tattoos? 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And Justin Bieber's little brother just got his first tattoo. It was a Bible.

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0: Carson's golfing buddy, Niall Horan, moving to number 19. That's Taste So Good on the Daily Download. Brew filling in for Carson Daly. And this weekend, my special guest, Alex Warren, is hanging out. You've got a song on the new album called Passenger. And this is a very cheesy question right now. If you could have any other artist be your passenger in your shotgun seat next to you on a road trip, singing songs, coming up with music, just talking, who would you bring with you?
1: It's such a cool question. I've never really thought about that because that's like a passenger in your vehicle. I think someone who I really have fun with every time I see them is Benson Boone or Somber. Like, I feel like also those good. Two, whenever I see them, it's just like, we go right back at it. Shaboozy's really fun. Like, I really love those guys. Becky G would be such a great passenger.
0: Oh my gosh. Just from the playlist alone that she would bring, you know?
1: Not even that, dude. She's just a fun person and I can practice my Spanish with her.
0: More of the countdown next. 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

0: One of the most viral songs out right now also happens to be our top song. 5 straight weeks. That's impressive. I just want to shout them out. Tame Impala, Jenny, number 1 on the Daily Download Top 30 Countdown. Well, team, that is a wrap on another edition of the Daily Download Top 30 Countdown. Thank you so much for letting me be a part of your weekend. My name is Brew. If you want to follow up on socials, be friends, see what's happening in the studio, I'm at Brew on the Radio, B-R-U on the Radio. Carson is back next weekend. I'll talk to you next time, though. And as always, be here again next weekend as we count down the biggest songs in North America. Have a great weekend.
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4: Well, hello. Welcome, welcome back to me here on Weekends with Rula. Hi, how's it going? How are you feeling? Are you good? What are we doing today? Well, I'll tell you what I'm doing. I'm going to hang out with you for 3 hours. Have some fun. That's what we're doing today. If you are new to Weekends with Rula, I'd like to welcome you every single week. Same place, same time, same channel. And you can find me off hours on my Instagram at Radio Rula. That's R-O-U-L-A. I am trying to get it together with my commitment, almost like an August New Year's resolution, because it's the new school year. So it's my new school year resolution to be that mom that makes their lunches, or at least organizes for my kids to make their own lunches, and not one day of this school year have to rely on the school cafeteria. Is that too bold? Am I asking too much? I'm going to try it. I have not yet done that in 1 year of my mothering. This is the year. Let's go, baby. It's Weekends with Rula. Let's get it going. I'll be right back.

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1: If you are a parent or a family member of a college kid who's about to move into a dorm for the first time or just moved into a dorm for the first time, maybe you're being bombarded on your socials because of geofencing and all the dark web things that listen to our phone about these dorm room makeovers. And I'm thinking to myself, oh my God, like that looks better than my room in my actual house. How are they doing this in this tiny little dorm? And how much does it cost? Tell me you guys have seen this at least one time. These dorm makeovers are insane. Some of the ones I've seen, the students are actually involved in the decor. Like it's a time lapse of how they're doing this with their parents. Other people are outright being surprised because they hired a company that costs like thousands of dollars to decorate the dorm for the year. I mean, I'm not in that wheelhouse yet, but I have other things to, the money is going to be used on food and books or whatever. Do we have to spend that much money on a room flip in a dorm? I mean, look, the dorms are drab. Don't get me wrong. That is like, ugh. No dorm has ever been like, yeah, heck yeah, this is amazing. It barely needs any work. But oh my gosh, have you ever hired somebody to decorate a dorm for somebody in your life? I would love to hear how much you spent. I'm just so curious. And do you feel like it was worth it? 1-855-55-RULA. Open my eyes to this, please, because this is bombarding my social since my niece went to college and I can't turn away sometimes. I'm just so curious. Tell me how it looks. Look at your 10-foot tall bed with your fake paneling wall behind the bed, headboards that you bought on Amazon and recliners and refrigerators and all the things. All right. Can't wait to hear from you. It's Weekends with Rula.

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1: Are you checked out at work? Well, guess what? You're not alone. 80% of workers have checked out at work. I don't know if it's because it's summertime and they're feeling like, oh, look, half this office is empty all the time, or I just don't care right now. I just need to, like, get to the holidays already. I don't know what the reason is. What's your reason if you've checked out from work? Well, being checked out equals $10 trillion in lost productivity every single year. And 75% of people say when they are purchasing something, they want to know if it was made by a person or a machine. Well, guess what? If you're checked out and there is no person there to make it, they're going to resort to the machines, AI, and all the things that Terminator 2 talked about, you know, replacing us. So if you're checked out, you might want to get back on board. What do you need to do? Take a walk, take a breather, take an afternoon off so you can reset yourself and not be checked out. If you are checked out, I'd love to hear from you at 1-855-55-RULA. Like, what kind of job do you have? Because one person said they used to work hybrid for the last 4 years, and now the company wants them in every single day. They're so checked out, they don't know what to do with themselves. I mean, I agree with that. You've been in your pajamas for 4 years on a Zoom with a cute shirt, and now you actually have to wear heels and Spanx. You're like, it's hot, and I don't like this coffee at the coffee kitchen. It's better in my house. It's Weekends with Rula.

When I was a child and I would go to the grocery store with my mom and my other four siblings, can you imagine what a zoo that was for my poor mom? Yeah, we didn't have a babysitter she could leave us home with to go grocery shop in peace. She would have us all like hanging off the cart like monkeys on a tree, and we're all begging for something different at our eye level, like my sight line. It's like, can we get this? Can we get this? And she'd be like, no, put that back. No, put that back. Most of the battle for my mother at the grocery store was telling us no five times each, times five kids. And so that made me into a grocery store lover. I love grocery shopping. I could spend 3 hours in a grocery store going up and down every single aisle to see all the things they have, and I'll buy whatever I want. Because I remember being 10 years old in the grocery store, and I said, when I am older and I can do whatever I want in the grocery store, I'm going to buy whatever I want in the grocery store. Because my mom was so militant about not buying us anything extra. Well, I can understand raising a family of seven. You know, it's seven of us. Grocery bills had to be tight. Okay. What is something that you are always told, no, you can't have that when you were a kid? And as a grown-up now, do you just want to buy it all the time? For me, it was a Twix bar. She would never let us have chocolate. I always wanted a Twix bar. Twix to me still is like a special candy because I was never allowed to have it as a kid. And I can buy it every day if I want, but I don't want to because, you know, for obvious reasons, you shouldn't have that every day. But yeah, that Twix bar, that gold wrapper with the red and white letters, that was my thing. Now I buy them whenever I want.

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1: In case you missed this, I had knee surgery not too long ago. If you go to my socials, you'll see that I had a walker because I didn't know if I needed it or not. I had a torn meniscus. This is very, like, bottom of the totem pole type seriousness of a knee injury, from what I understand in the knee surgery world. But I tore my meniscus at this really fun dance party. I didn't know I did it when I did it, but 6 months later, we're like, yeah, I think that's when it happened. And I'm facing the music. I had surgery to repair my meniscus, but I'll tell you, I'm not really sure if I'm doing recovery right. I'm trying my best to do the recovery right. But when you don't feel any pain, you don't need any painkillers, and you're thinking, well, everything feels normal. Is it time to be normal? I guess that's good, right? All right, you can tag me at Radio Rula if you want to share a story of a meniscus repair that you may have had and how it went for you. It's Weekends with Rula. Thanks in advance for your comments.

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1: If you're not married, but you'd like to be one day and have kids, what's your kid number? Like, I feel like people who think they're going to get married and have kids or want to have kids one day have a number in their head. Is it 2? Is it 3? Is it 4? Is it 5? Is it 6? Not a lot of people have 6 and 7 in their wheelhouse right now in their minds. A lot of people are a 2-kid family or a 3-kid family mindset. I think 4 is great. I wanted to have 4. It didn't work for me. We had 3, but it turns out 3 is harder than 4. Yeah. According to the Today Mom survey, a survey of over 7,000 mothers, it is one specific number of children that is the most stressful in the house and to raise. It's not 2. It's not 4. It's not 5. It's 3. Having 3 kids causes the most stress. Now, why is that? Because there's always an odd man out. Believe me, I'm living it. There's always an odd man out. And then you feel sad. Like if I had number 4, I'd pair them off, right? I'm 4 of 5 kids. So really, we were a 4-pack and then we got the 5th one. But me and number 5 would pair off and number 1 and 2 would pair off, leaving my sister, the 3rd one, alone like an island. Always you got to have them in pairs. So if you're going to go 4, you might as well go 6, right? I guess if you can afford it, sure. You have some childcare and some mental bandwidth for that, more power to you. But the hardest kid number to have, ladies and gentlemen, is 3 kids because it's no longer man-on-man defense. It's zone defense. And a lot of times you lose. It's Weekends with Rula.

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1: Did you get enough ice cream this summer season? 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I feel like they go to hand in hand, a popsicle and pool time, more so than ice cream. Some of the popsicle just was like so refreshing to me when I was a kid. Oh, I loved it so much. Well, researchers found a link between ice cream flavors and our personalities. You know, people say, oh, you're so vanilla, like it's some kind of an insult. Well, according to this, it's not. 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Well, what about strawberry? 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Turns out, you're a little negative Nancy. You're cranky, you're a pessimist, and you apparently have low self-esteem. You know who did that survey? Edie's Grand Ice Cream. That's what they found from their ice cream connoisseurs. So, ooh, strawberry lovers. I hate that you're getting a bad rep, because I do like strawberry, but I've never ordered it plain, and that's not my go-to. But I do want some ice cream now, so I'll be right back. It's Weekends with Rula.

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1: Okay, this is a really great question. You can ask yourself, your friends, an icebreaker on dates, parties, just on date nights, whatever, with your mate. What is a luxury you decided to invest in and it was a letdown? Have you ever heard the phrase, don't meet your heroes? Because then there's nothing to dream big for. Because you don't want to get let down. You want to just have the dream or the impression that the hero is amazing. All right. People listed things they actually went all in on, thinking, yes, I'm going to spend that money on that luxury item. It's going to be awesome. And it wasn't awesome. Number one, a hot tub. They thought, I can't afford a pool, but I can have a hot tub. Yeah, no. You learn very quickly. That's not what you want. You don't want that. I used to have a hot tub at the very first ranch house my husband and I bought when we got married. I think lizards swam in there way more than we did and died all the time. Every time we took the top off of the hot tub, dead lizards floating in the top. I'm like, oh God. And then you like fish them out of there and then clean out the water. It was bad. It was bad. It was bad. You know, there were some other things on the list. So just give me a minute. I think we need to go over more than just one thing. We'll be right back to do it on Weekends with Rula.

Okay, part two of luxury letdowns. We've talked about hot tubs. Lizard graveyard up in those hot tubs. You got to clean them out all the time. Okay, another one that people put on the list of a letdown luxury they've invested in, first class flights. Listen, I'm going to put that one in the maybe section. I've only paid for a first class flight full on twice in my adult life of flying. The first time it was a doozy. I really invested in that first class flight because I was going overseas for like 12 hours. I go, yep, I'm going to go first class. It was a lot of money, but I did get to sleep, but it wasn't as fancy as they are now. It wasn't like lay down seats or anything. So it wasn't so great. But other times, I mean, look, I did one for domestic. The upgrade was like $125. That was awesome. I had real silverware and some champagne. It was nice. Another thing that made the list of luxury letdowns, having a boat. A boat. They're so expensive and you have to clean them. There's so much maintenance. You got to dock them, put them in a marina, get a rental space for them. All the things. Owning a boat. What do they say? The first and the last day of having a boat. Best days of your life, right? Do you agree? All right. More luxury letdowns next on Weekends with Rula.

Part three, my final word on luxury letdowns. If you're just tuning in, there's a list, an article this week that came out of a lot of things that are luxuries that people actually invested in or tried one time and they're like not impressed. They said, nah, I wouldn't do it again. If you're a foodie, you probably have chased the stories of Michelin star restaurants. Like, wow, these are so amazing. A lot of people that say they go to them, they chase them down and they're kind of not as impressed because it was expensive and they left hungry for whatever reason. Listen, if the Michelin star has come to that restaurant, obviously they're doing something delicious and right. However, don't be going there and putting that whole place on a pedestal before you even get the menu because you just think it has to be the most amazing meal of your life. If you were on your deathbed, this should be the best meal of your life. Then you'll be let down. You gotta just lean in, see what's on the menu, eat it the way the chef prepared it, and then really judge it for real. If there's a Michelin star restaurant somewhere in your area, go there and don't put it on the pedestal until you put it on the pedestal. Make sense? Okay. I'll be right back. It's Weekends with Rula.

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4: Okay, now here is something I did not expect I would ever read, honestly. If you were given an extra hour every single day, what would you do with it? What do you think one of the answers was? Nothing I would have ever bet. A quarter of the people surveyed said if there were 25 hours in a day, they would use the extra hour to exercise. What? That over sleep? What? Every time we change our clocks, I'm like, yes, we're falling back. We're going to get an extra hour of sleep. I'm so excited. What would you do with the extra hour of your day if we had 25 hours, not 24? Hands down, I'm sleeping. 1-855-55-RULA. Are you the exerciser? Well, God bless you. I hope you live to be 112. Take some deep breaths and run a mile for me, too. It's Weekends with Rula.

the urgent weather message. The National Weather Service in Pittsburgh has issued a severe thunderstorm warning for northeastern Carroll County in east central Ohio, western Columbiana County in east central Ohio, north central Jefferson, Ohio County in east central Ohio, until 2:45 p.m. Eastern Daylight Time. At 1:53 p.m. Eastern Daylight Time, severe thunderstorms were located along the line from 23 miles northeast of Strasburg to 9 miles northeast of Dover, or along the line from 25 miles northwest of Carrollton to 9 miles northeast of Dover, moving east at 40 miles per hour. Hazard, 60 miles per hour wind gusts. Source, radar indicated. Impact, expect damage to roofs, siding, and trees. Locations impacted include Salem, Lisbon, Laetonia, Augusta, Saleenville, Malvern, Hunterdon, Summitville, Mechanicstown, New Garden, Guilford Lake State Park, Winona, East Rochester, North Georgetown, and Homeworth. Seek shelter inside a well-built structure and stay away from windows. These storms are capable of producing damaging winds. Repeating, a severe thunderstorm warning has been issued until 2:45 p.m. Eastern Daylight Time for the following counties in Ohio, Carroll, and Columbiana,

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1: I have a difficult message for brides-to-be and grooms-to-be, but it's going to save your marriage if you listen to what I'm saying. There was a stat this week that was released about how 1/4 of couples getting married in America today do not know their spouse's salaries. Do not know. Do not ask. Do not know. Have this conversation, please. It will save your marriage. It really will. People don't always get divorced over infidelity, but they will get divorced over financial ruin. So you got to have that conversation. If you think it's too hard to have the conversation, maybe you shouldn't be getting married. You're not mature enough. You're not an adult. It is really awkward to be saying, hey, we need to sit down and talk about the finances. I know married couples for years that wouldn't talk about it because they're like, I don't want to know. Well, one of y'all has to know or else the light bills aren't going to get paid. But this is a little tough talk. If you're planning on getting married, you have to talk about money, what you're bringing in, what your mate's bringing in, how you guys are going to spread around the finances. Do you want a vacation? How hard do you want a vacation? What kind of vacation? Is one a camper and one is a bougie hotelier? All these conversations have to happen so you can figure yourselves out. Some of y'all might already know before you even walked down the aisle because you've been together for a long time. But isn't that stunning that 1/4 of couples going into their marriage do not know their spouse's salary? So if you don't know it, make a note to have that conversation and get some strategy on how you're going to bring it up. Oh, I got this on sale today. By the way, I don't know what you make. How much do you make? Can we afford this? It's Weekends with Rula. Let me know how it goes.
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1: Okay, did you guys hear about this scandalous Shake Shack in Utah at the airport that went TikTok viral, where the couple went to go pay for their food, and when asked if they want to leave a tip, when they said no, then the computer price adjusted and added like 50 cents more per item to price adjust because they didn't tip? It was such a scandal. Shake Shack Corporate had released a statement saying they're looking into that because that is not what they endorse as a company to do if we choose to not tip. Because let's be real, everyone has tip fatigue and everyone's kind of over it. But you have, like, you know, the guilty tipping, right? Guilt tripping, guilt tipping. All right, so now it's in our heads. I can't unknow that. So now I'm going to really pay attention. I'm at a kiosk ordering my own food to pick up at the counter, and I'm going to pay attention to the prices. And I'm also going to tell my kids, if you're at a kiosk and mommy's over here, do not hit enter to enter your order for processing until mommy checks it, because I want to make sure this is not happening at other places and they're getting big ideas to bamboozle us with extra fees because we didn't want a tip, right? Okay, just keep your heads up. Tell me if you saw it somewhere else. 1-855-55-RULA. It's Weekends with Rula.

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0: The urgent weather message for the following counties in Ohio, Carroll, and Columbiana. The National Weather Service in Pittsburgh has issued a tornado warning for northeastern Carroll County in east central Ohio, southern Columbiana County in east central Ohio, northern Jefferson, Ohio County in east central Ohio, Hancock County in northern West Virginia until 2:45 p.m. Eastern Daylight Time. At 2:19 p.m. Eastern Daylight Time, a severe thunderstorm capable of producing a tornado was located 6 miles northeast of Carrollton, moving east at 45 miles per hour. Hazard, tornado. Source, radar indicated rotation. Impact, flying debris will be dangerous to those caught without shelter. Mobile homes will be damaged or destroyed. Damage to roofs, windows, and vehicles will occur. Tree damage is likely. Locations impacted include East Liverpool, Wellsville, Carrollton, Calcutta, Chester, New Cumberland, Augusta, Salineville, Newell, Irondale, New Manchester, Stratton, Summitville, Mechanicstown, Hammondsville, Glenmuir, and Beaver Creek State Park.
1: Millionaire was on with Jimmy Kimmel, where they were pairing celebrities with real people. And the question that I got stuck on is, what did Steve Jobs used to do at the Apple headquarters with toilet water? What did he use that for? They went back and forth, back and forth. It was for $250,000. They were just like, oh my God, we're out of lifelines, all the things. The choices were wash his armpits, soak his feet, ferment kombucha, or fill water pistols with toilet water and shoot it at the employees. I was thinking, of course, soaking his feet, because employee water guns, that's an HR nightmare. Kombucha, who's going to eat that out of toilet water? Disgusting. And armpits, if you're going to use a body part, you're going to do your feet because they're sweaty and gross and they might get hot. So that was the answer. The guy didn't pick it. He picked the water pistol answer and then they lost. Okay, but gross, right? Really, Steve Jobs? You used to put your feet in the toilet? I did not deep dive the actual reason for that on the internet. Like, did he have some hot foot problem? Is there something weird like that that you do in your house? What is something weird you do? We're in the Tree of Trust. Hey, you can call my hotline, 1-855-55-RULA. Tell me something weird like that that you do, if there is something weird like that that you do. You can't say I do anything weird like that. I just don't. Okay, I'll hear from you next. It's Weekends with Rula. Uh-huh.

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1: You know, every day we learn new information about what's good for us, what's bad for us when it comes to keeping your heart healthy or just keeping yourself healthy in general or cancer killers and all that kind of stuff, right? Well, here's one that's going to make you really happy if you love chocolate. Chocolate, it turns out, in small doses every single day can decrease our risk of having a heart attack or a stroke by nearly 40%. Now, it doesn't say what kind of chocolate, but I have read enough medical stories to know that dark chocolate is supposed to be beneficial to our well-being. But can we just pretend like it's delicious milk chocolate, like Cadbury's Caramello or something fun like a Twix bar? It says, and I'm reading it word for word, small doses of chocolate every day could decrease the risk of having a heart attack or a stroke by nearly 40%. So can we just be happy and have chocolate every day and not guilt ourselves on, ooh, that's probably not good for us.
2: An urgent weather message. The National Weather Service in Pittsburgh has issued a severe thunderstorm warning for Southern Carroll County in East Central Ohio, Columbiana County in East Central Ohio, Northern Harrison County in East Central Ohio, Jefferson, Ohio County in East Central Ohio, East Central Tuscarawas County in East Central Ohio, Northwestern Washington County in Southwestern Pennsylvania, Western Beaver County in Western Pennsylvania, Southwestern Lawrence County in Western Pennsylvania, Brook County in Northern West Virginia, Hancock County in Northern West Virginia, until 3:15 p.m. Eastern Daylight Time. At 2:30 p.m. Eastern Daylight Time, severe thunderstorms were located along a line from over Salem to 10 miles south of Oryxville or along a line from over Salem to 8 miles northwest of Freeport, moving east at 40 miles per hour. Hazard, 60 miles per hour wind gusts. Source, radar indicated. Impact, expect damage to roofs, siding, and trees. Locations impacted include Weirton, Steubenville, East Liverpool, Beaver Falls, Columbiana, Oryxville, East Palestine, Wellsville, Cadiz, Carrollton, Wellsburg, Toronto, Calcutta, Wintersville, Ohioville, Mingo Junction, Follansbee, Lisbon, and Denison. Seek shelter inside a well-built structure and stay away from windows. These storms are capable of producing damaging winds. Tornadoes can develop quickly from severe thunderstorms. Seek shelter immediately in an interior room on the lowest floor of a well-built structure. Continuous cloud-to-ground lightning is occurring with these storms. Lightning is one of nature's leading killers. Remember, if you can hear thunder, you are close enough to be struck by lightning. Torrential rainfall is also occurring with these storms and may lead to flash flooding. Do not drive your vehicle through flooded roadways. Repeating,

0: urgent weather message. The National Weather Service in Pittsburgh has issued a severe thunderstorm warning for Southern Carroll County in East Central Ohio, Columbiana County in East Central Ohio, Northern Harrison County in East Central Ohio, Jefferson, Ohio County in East Central Ohio, East Central Tuscarawas County in East Central Ohio, Northwestern Washington County in Southwestern Pennsylvania, Western Beaver County in Western Pennsylvania, Southwestern Lawrence County in Western Pennsylvania, Brooke County in Northern West Virginia, Hancock County in Northern West Virginia, until 3:15 p.m. Eastern Daylight Time. At 2:30 p.m. Eastern Daylight Time, severe thunderstorms were located along a line from over Salem to 10 miles south of Hicksville, or along a line from over Salem to 8 miles northwest of Freeport, moving east at 40 miles per hour. Hazard, 60 miles per hour wind gusts. Source, radar indicated. Impact, expects damage to roofs, siding, and trees. Locations impacted include Britton, Steubenville, East Liverpool, Beaver Falls, Columbiana, Eurexville, East Palestine, Wellsville, Cadiz, Carrollton, Wellsburg, Toronto, Calcutta, Winchesville, Oyoville, Mingo Junction, Follansbee, Lisbon, and Denison. Seek shelter inside a well-built structure and stay away from windows. These storms are capable of producing damaging winds. Tornadoes can develop quickly from severe thunderstorms. Seek shelter immediately in an interior room on the lowest floor of a well-built structure. Continuous cloud-to-ground lightning is occurring with these storms. Lightning is one of nature's leading killers. Remember, if you can hear thunder, you are close enough to be struck by lightning. Torrential.
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2: 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I'll be right back. It's Weekends with

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18: All right, friends, that's it for me. Thanks for hanging out with me here on Weekends with Rula. I hope that if you did already start school, it was an easy entry into the new school year. 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

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It's all good. We'll talk about it here. Y'all take care. I'm out. It's Weekends with Rula. Bye.

0: an urgent weather message. The National Weather Service in Cleveland has issued a severe thunderstorm warning for southeastern Trumbull County in northeastern Ohio, northeastern Mahoning County in northeastern Ohio, until 3:45 p.m. Eastern Daylight Time. At 2:57 p.m. Eastern Daylight Time, a severe thunderstorm was located over Kentfield, or 9 miles west of Youngstown, moving east at 25 miles per hour. Hazard, 60 miles per hour wind gusts. Source, radar indicated. Impact, expect damage to trees and power lines. Locations impacted include Youngstown, Boardman, Campbell, Hubbard, Kentfield, Maplewood Park, Austintown, Struthers, Girard, Poland, Ellsworth, New Middletown, Lowellville, North Jackson, and Mineral Ridge. Remain alert for a possible tornado. Tornadoes can develop quickly from severe thunderstorms. If you spot a tornado, go at once into the basement or small central room in a sturdy structure. For your protection, move to an interior room on the lowest floor of a building. Torrential rainfall is occurring with this storm and may lead to flash flooding. Do not drive your vehicle through flooded roadways. Repeating, a severe thunderstorm warning has been issued until 3:45 p.m. Eastern Daylight Time for the following counties in Ohio, Mahoning and Trumbull.
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6: 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Gravity's holding me back. I want you to hold out the palm of your hand. 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
20: All right, on the way, recapping your top five. What's up with Wendy? Our remix of the week, our throwback of the week from 2016, a hot pick from Cat's Eye, and a sneak peek of the end of Oak Street starring Anne Hathaway and Ewan McGregor. Let's get things going right now. It's Olivia Rodrigo and Drop Dead on the Weekend Throwdown. I know.

0: I hear the same.
1: It is the Weekend Throwdown. I'm Jagger, and Ginger, over his career, Martin Garrix has done some great collaborations with artists like Dua Lipa, Bebe Rexha, and of course his current hit with Ed Sheeran.
2: And he has a very strict policy when it comes to collaborations.
1: What's that?
2: He does not pay for features, and he does not accept payment for them, meaning that his massive collaborations are fueled purely by friendship rather than big budget industry transactions.
1: Well, the power of friendship has brought us this hit. It's Martin Garrix and Ed Sheeran. Here's Repeat It on the Weekend Throwdown.

0: That is Martin Garrix and Ed Sheeran, and repeat it. It's BuzzFeed quiz time on the show, Ginger. You ready for this?
1: I am. We got a BuzzFeed quiz time.
0: And what'd you pick for us this week?
1: You're smarter than 93% of adults if you can pass this basic movie trivia quiz.
0: All right, so I know you love movies, and I know you're smart. Did you take the quiz?
1: I feel like it doesn't apply here. I have memory issues, so these questions were unfair.
0: Well, how'd you do?
1: I got 18 out of 37.
0: Oof.
1: It was a painful quiz. I don't like this one. It says, you know about blockbusters and box office hits, but now it's time to dive deeper into the film industry. That's like a really big insult for an actor. But it tells me if I want some recommendations, I should watch movies like The Apartment, 20th Century Women, and All About Eve. You're welcome. Really, BuzzFeed? Would you get Radio Man?
0: BuzzFeed said you're a true movie buff. I got 27 out of 37 correct.
1: You have a better memory.
0: BuzzFeed also said I scored better than 79% of all other quiz takers, and they said they're genuinely impressed with me. You've clearly spent a lot of time watching movies over the years, but there's still a tiny room for improvement. Watch a few more and come back for more.
1: Well, you kicked my butt.
0: I'm proud of myself. I did well.
1: Good job.
0: Thank you.
2: 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This is Timbaland, and more of the Weekend Throwdown with Jagger is coming up next.
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0: is Ariana Grande. 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Hit us up on our socials anytime at WKND Throwdown. We would love to play your song on the show, right, Ginger?
1: 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We've got at Chloe Wright 1020 listening to us on 98PXY, the number one hit music station in Rochester, New York. And she'd love us to play Dominic Fike and Baby Doll on the Weekend Throwdown.

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1: 2011.
2: Me not working hard. Yeah, right, picture that with a Kodak. 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And tonight, let's enjoy life.

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1: Number four, Stella Lefty in Boston.
5: On a train back to Boston, and we're jumping the gun. 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
0: Number three, Taylor Swift, I Knew It, I Knew You.
5: Standing there in the light of the window, wearing that same smile. Man, it's been a while, but I knew it, I knew you.
1: At number two, Ella Langley with Choosing Texas.
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0: been on top of our top five for 14 non-consecutive weeks so far in 2026. But one artist knocked her out of the top spot this week. We'll play the new number one for you next.
1: Coming up next hour, Wendy Wilde will be here with What's Up with Wendy on the Weekend Throwdown with Jagger.
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0: Congrats to Ariana Grande, her first week on top with this brand new song. It's the new single off her new album of the same name called Petal, which also debuted at number one this past week on the Billboard 200 album chart. Here it is, your number one most downloaded song of the week. It's Petal from Ariana Grande on the Weekend.

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1: What?
0: That's what it said.
1: That makes no sense.
0: Okay, Wilma.
1: Makes no sense. Here's Post Malone and Morgan Wallen. I had some help. On the weekend.

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0: the weekend throwdown. I'm Jagger and Ginger. I love a great collaboration story, and Shakira and Burna Boy have a hot song right now.
1: And you know, long before they collaborated, Shakira shared in her interviews that when she goes out cruising late at night in Miami, her go-to driving music is loud Afrobeats, specifically naming Burna Boy and Tyla as her heavy rotation favorites.
0: And look at that, Shakira and Burna Boy working together with Die Die on the weekend throwdown.

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2: Well, Jagger, let's discuss the annoying email habits specific to each generation, okay? People are calling out the different things that different generations do in emails that bug them the most. And we'll mention here the boomers. Okay, we'll start with you. You annoy others by asking too many questions, or rather using too many question marks or exclamation points, as well as clicking reply all when it's not necessary. As for Gen Z, they're known for not following up on emails, not spell checking, and sometimes not sending emails at all.
3: Hey, what's up? This is Shakira, and more of the Weekend Throwdown with Jagger is next.
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0: is Bruno Mars. It's the Weekend Throwdown. I'm Jagger. Hit us up on our socials at WKND Throwdown. We would love to play your song right here on the show. What up, Ginge?
1: 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And she would love us to play Taylor Swift, I Knew It, I Knew You on the Weekend Throwdown.

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2: Cat's Eye is back. The song is called Animal. It's the second single from their 30P Wild. By the way, it was produced by Omar Fetty and Blake Slatkin, both of whom wrote the song along with, surprise, surprise, Ed Sheeran and Johnny McDade. Here's your hot song of the week. It's Cat's Eye with Animal on the Weekend Throwdown.

0: There's your Throwdown throwback from 2007. It's Justin Timberlake and Summer Love. It's the Weekend Throwdown. It's trivia time on the show, Ginger.
1: The trivia time.
0: All right, here's your question. Which three countries make up Scandinavia?
1: All right, I definitely know one, and I might know two, and maybe three.
0: You might know them all. You were actually there one time in your life.
1: I was in one of them many times.
0: All right, we'll find out your answer coming up in less than 10 minutes. Now it's Sabrina Carpenter on the Weekend Throwdown.

0: That is Ray. Where is my husband? It's the Weekend Throwdown. It's trivia time on the show once again. Here's your question. Which three countries make up Scandinavia? Ginger, do you have a guess?
1: Okay, Sweden for sure, and that's the country I've been in many times.
0: Okay, that's one.
1: Norway?
0: Yep.
1: And Finland?
0: No.
1: Denmark?
0: Yes.
1: Okay, I was going between Finland and Denmark, I couldn't remember.
0: So the answer is Norway, Sweden, and Denmark. You got it.
1: Well, that's one part of the world I know really well.
2: 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The Weekend Throwdown with Jagger.
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1: Right. 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
5: All right, on the way in minutes, music from Stella Lefty and our throwback of the week from 2016. Now it's Ariana Grande. Hate That I Made You Love Me on the weekend Throwdown.

0: It's the Weekend Throwdown. I'm Jagger and Ginger. One of the hottest songs all around the country right now belongs to a newcomer. Her name is Stella Lefty.
1: And because she came from like the TikTok world, you know, I just thought I'd let you know there's two places you can follow her.
0: Mm-hmm.
1: She's got Stella Lefty and Stella Lefty Covers. One is more formal, where the other she does covers and less polished stuff.
0: Oh, I got you. Let's check out Stella's hit. It's Boston on the Weekend Throwdown.
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0: Damon, Paula, and Jenny, it's the Weekend Throwdown. Hit us up on our socials anytime at WKD Throwdown. We'd love to hear from you. We'd love to play your song as well, right, Ginger?
1: Hey, that's right. And we've got at Amanda0434 listening to us on Power Hits 97.5 in Manhattan, Kansas. And she'd love us to play Gracie Abrams and Hit the Wall on the Weekend Throwdown.

0: What we gonna do right here is go back, way back, back into time.
1: All right, your throwback of the week this weekend, it's Sia and Sean Paul and Cheap Thrills from 2016. So here in the U.S., Cheap Thrills peaked at number one on Billboard's Hot 100, becoming Sia's first number one single on the chart and Sean Paul's second. Of course, Temperature was a number one hit for him back in 2006. It also topped the chart in many countries like Austria, Canada, France, Germany, Ireland, Italy, Mexico, Portugal, and Spain. Number one this weekend back in 2016. It's your throwback of the week from Sia and Sean Paul and Cheap Thrills on the Weekend Throwdown.
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0: Can't Throw Down. I'm Jagger and Ginger. Olivia Rodrigo is a very talented young artist.
1: Well, that is true. And she used her talents for something pretty funny.
0: What did she do?
1: So long before she headlined the arenas, 10-year-old Olivia spent her time writing intense fan fiction about Harry Styles.
0: What? I wonder if she ever told Harry, if he ever found out about this.
1: I don't know, but I think he'd take it as a compliment.
0: I think he would too, actually. Here's Olivia Rodrigo and Stupid Song on The Weeknd Throwdown.

0: What's going on, guys? This is Post Malone.
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0: Actor Benson Boone is becoming a superstar in front of our eyes, and apparently he recently stated in an interview that he has a man crush on somebody very famous.
1: I think that's someone we just mentioned, Mr. Harry Styles.
0: So apparently Olivia Rodrigo wrote fan fiction about him when she was young. We got Benson Boone with a man crush on Harry.
1: And Benson Boone called him a beautiful, unexpected dream.
0: I'd like to see Benson and Harry do a song together. That'd be kind of cool.
1: I wonder if they'd call it Man Crush.
0: Here's the time of my life from Benson Boone. On the

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2: These days, having a savings account is a turn-on. A new poll finds that 78% of Americans feel that someone who prepares for the future is more physically attractive than someone who flies by the seat of their pants. Surprisingly attractive traits in a partner include having a savings account at 40%, not having any debt at 38%, and having life insurance at 23%. That's an interesting one.
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14: It's The End of Oak Street, rated PG-13, starring Anne Hathaway and Ewan McGregor. 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

0: the weekend throwdown. Hit us up on our socials anytime. We'd love to hear from you at WKD Throwdown. What's up, Ginger?
1: Hey, well, we've got at Alex AG listening to us on Mix 96.5, the 90s to now in Houston, Texas. And they'd love us to play Justin Bieber with Speed Demon on the weekend throwdown.

0: Natural and so be it. It's the Weekend Throwdown. Time now for our weird, wacky story of the week. Ginger, what do you have for us?
1: Well, this one, we just have to give it up for Steven Biebelhausen.
0: All right.
1: I think that's how you say it. Well, he is the new world record holder for running a mile while pushing a baby stroller.
0: Really?
1: Yes, that's an interesting record to hold. During the Guardian Mile in Cleveland, Steven brought the magic by pushing the baby-filled stroller past the finish line in 4 minutes and 17 seconds.
0: Wow.
1: Impressive.
0: That's pretty impressive.
1: Well, it's worth pointing out that the world record for running a mile without pushing a baby stroller is only 35 seconds faster than that. It's weird.
0: It's wacky.
1: It's a story.
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0: 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It's the Weekend Throwdown. 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